Montreal, the best club in the world. Now, superstar DJ, Lost Frequencies.

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4: Is everybody on the floor? 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I want to ask you something. Are you ready for the sound of Scooter? I want to see you sweat. I said I want to see you sweat. Yeah. Hyper, hyper. 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

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Oh yeah. 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Anytime, anywhere, right now. Oh yeah. 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Anytime, anywhere, right now. Oh yeah.

Yeah, you know what? It's like I'm 17 again. Peach fuzz on my face. Looking on the case, trying to find a hella taste. Oh my God, I'm on the chase. Chevy is getting kinda heavy. Relevant, selling it, dipping away. Time keeps slipping away.

0: Silver Lines. 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
1: It's Mr. 305 checking in for the remix. You know they had at 75 Street Brazil. Well, this year is gonna be called Gaiocho. Que hola, Gata. Que hola, Omega. And this is how we gonna do it. 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

0: every day. 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
1: I worry about nothing, I am wearing a nada. 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I'm

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1: Know what I'm saying? 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Atlanta, tell you about my run, you know what I'm saying? Ask Pluto Banker 21, you know what I'm saying?

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